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So Phil Collins is coming up next. No, he won't be performing at the induction ceremony for the Rock and Roll Hall of Fame later this year. But I did want to keep you posted. He is still very much getting inducted, and it is very well deserved. Right now, Madonna is on.

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What's going on? I'm Michelle Fay. Billy Joel's coming up next. Here's Jimmy Eat World.

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Yeah, you're not the only one. This isn't a guilt thing. This is a solidarity thing. I know, it's happened to the best of us. More next.

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Big Mountain coming up for you next. Genesis is on. 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

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It's Tears for Fears. I'll tell you how to win some cash in a few minutes.

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The best variety of the 80s and 90s. Two-hit wonder, Mr., that's Curie. And his Pat Benatar, Neil Giraldo, Rock and Roll Hall of Famers. We belong.

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The best variety of the 80s and 90s, 103.3 KLOU. John Mellencamp, Jack and Diane, that's one of the songs he did live on TV at the iHeartRadio Music Awards. First time he did that in like, I don't know, over 25, 30 years. BG's from Saturday Night Fever and Stayin' Alive.

This is 103.3 KLOU, the best variety of the 80s and 90s. That's John Van Halen, first tour of duty for David Lee Roth. And this is a guy who used to be like a high-energy lead vocalist in a rock band called the Raspberries, Eric Carmen. But this is a solo, Hungry Eyes, from the Dirty Dancing soundtrack.

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You got Cope coming up in a few minutes. I had to win some cash today, like $2,500. 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

103.3 KLOU, best Friday of the 80s and the 90s. For those who are off tomorrow on Juneteenth, welcome to Friday. If you're working tomorrow, welcome to Friday Eve. I am Billy Greenwood, along with Eddie Money and Ronnie Spector. Take Me Home Tonight is on KLOU.

0: You know what I love most about giving away money? The reactions we get.
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0: That, by the way, was Mick. He won $2,500 yesterday, his share of the 250K USA giveaway. We'll start that winning again this morning at 8 on 103.3 KLA.

Having grown up on the other side of the state of Missouri, Sedalia, Missouri, the majority of my friends, Royals fans. And so I always look forward to this series and spanking the Royals. Cardinals in Kansas City starting tonight. Let's go Cards with 103.3 KLOU. 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

Therapy Thursday on 103.3 KLOU. What is one concert behavior you think should be banned now that we're basically into concert season? That's my question on this morning's show. I need your answer at 533-1033. Tears for Fears, everybody wants to rule the world.

0: 103.3 KLOU, best variety of the 80s and the 90s. Thursday morning with me, Billy Greenwood. Friday for those who have Juneteenth tomorrow off. Otherwise, you know, it is a Friday Eve. It's also a Therapy Thursday. On the show today, behavior you see at a concert you say should be banned. Now that we're into concert season, what is that behavior? I want those messages via the TalkBack mic, the free iHeartRadio app, or you could always just call me, 533-1033. Also have more chances at winning your share of the 250K USA giveaway as we celebrate America's 250th birthday. First Nationwide keyword is yours this morning at 8. We'll also go commercial free at 7. And another chance of winning your Marcus Ronnie's advanced screening of Supergirl. That's coming up at 6:40 with your Google Buster question. Once again, I planned entirely too much for me to do this morning. All the way into work with me, Billy Greenwood. Steve Perry in less than 10 minutes is on the way, and you get Men at Work on KLOU.
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Google Buster Question Time on 103.3 KLOU. And again, this is a chance at winning your advanced screening of Supergirl. That's going to be over at Marcus Ronnie's next Monday, June the 22nd. All you have to do is bust my Google. Here's your question. 1 in 4 moms do this every day, but only 1 out of 10 dads can say the same. What are they doing? At 533-1033. Again, this is for your advanced screening of Supergirl over at Marcus Ronnie's. 1 in 4 moms do this every day. Only 1 in 10 dads can say the same. 533-1033 to bust my Google on KLOU. Good luck.

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The best

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Well, one out of four moms do this every day. One out of four. Only one out of 10 dads can say the same. For your Supergirl advanced screening at Marcus Ronnie's, what is it? At 533-1033 on KLO.

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2: Portugal had to settle for a 1-1 draw against Congo in its opening World Cup match. João Neves recording Portugal.

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look forward to this series every single year. The Cardinals in Kansas City starting today for the first of three against the Royals. Let's go, Cardinals. We need some bragging rights. 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

Exit Therapy Thursday on 103.3 KLOU. So my question on the show this morning, since it is now concert season, that one concert behavior you say should be banned. You see this over at the amphitheater and you say that should not be allowed. What is it? 533-1033. Bananarama, It's a Cruel Summer on KLOU.

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Best variety of the 80s and the 90s. Mornings with me, Billy Greenwood. First concert I ever saw, the Missouri State Fair. This had to have been about 1989. And I only went because my girlfriend wanted to go. Or at least that's what I told my buddies.

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You do that, I get you tears for fears, just as promised. Head over heels.

My question on a Therapy Thursday, concert behavior you say should be banned now that the concert season is in full swing. You go to the amphitheater, you see somebody doing this, and you think, well, that should not be allowed. What is that thing? At 533-1033. Men at Work, Who Can It Be Now on KLOU.

0: best Friday of the 80s and the 90s all the way into work with me, Billy Greenwood, on 103.3 KLOU, a Therapy Thursday as well. Concert season now in full swing. My question, concert behavior, you say should be banned. Somebody earlier said videotaping the concerts, using your cell phone to record the concerts. They say that that's distracting. Don't do that. Somebody else said you should not be allowed to bring babies. I'm not sure what that was all about. What say you, Kevin?
1: I think if you are over 6 feet tall, you should not be near the front row. There's always some person who's dramatically shorter than you who's like right behind you, and you're blocking the whole thing. It's the way it pans out. Also, it's not a movie, so treat it like a movie. You shouldn't be talking so much during it.
0: Well, he had all kinds of things to say, didn't he? He, by the way, left a talkback message there on the free iHeartRadio app. I'm 6'1". I try to sit lower. If I know that someone's shorter sitting behind me, I try to be respectful of that. And don't wear hats, I think, too. You want to add to this concert behavior you say should be banned? 533-1033. You get Take On Me, Aha, in less than 10 minutes.
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Guaranteed Human. 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

103.3 KLOU, the best variety of the 80s and 90s. Good morning. Happy Thursday. It's after 10 o'clock. So it is me, Martha Quinn, on hand to get you through the day with the greatest songs from the MTV years and beyond. Here's the outfield to get us going. Group Hug.

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It's Rockstar Kid Day. Here's

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Man, almost $30 billion is expected to be spent this year for Father's Day. On what? 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

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Prayers up for 80s actor Corey Feldman, who was in movies like The Goonies and Stand By Me. He was definitely a rock star kid. Be well, Corey. I'm Martha Quinn. It's Rockstar Kid Day.

0: 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My name is Martha Quinn. It's Rockstar Kid Day. This happens every week when you tell me about a kid you're proud of. And when you do that, you induct them into the Rockstar Kid Hall of Fame.
1: I would like to induct my granddaughter, Layla, into the Rockstar Kids Hall of Fame. 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
0: Grandma, you are making me want a grandbaby so much. Your grandbaby graduated preschool. Tell Layla, congratulations, and she's now inducted into the Rockstar Kid Hall of Fame. Thanks, Grandma. Tell me about a kid you're proud of. There's tons of time to get your shout out on. 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

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The Martha Quinn Show. 103.3 KLOU. 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

She was the one who introduced the hits we loved during her MTV days. And she's still here playing them. The Martha Quinn Show. 103.3 KLOU.

0: 103.3 KLOU. Some of them want to use you. Some of them want to get used by you. A synth pop classic from Eurythmics will be up before 2 o'clock. My name is Martha Quinn. It's Rockstar Kid Day. Do you have a kid or grandkid who's followed in your footsteps in some way? That is a perfect type of kid to induct into the Rockstar Kid Hall of Fame.
1: Hey, Martha, this is Glenn from Parrish, Florida. I wanted to shout out my 10-year-old granddaughter. She was Annie in a local production that they put on at the high school, and she sang Tomorrow, and she did a beautiful job. I was so proud of her. I was a singer back in the day myself, so it made me so very proud to hear her up there.
0: 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I believe Sarah Jessica Parker was in Annie on Broadway, so your granddaughter is in excellent company. Tell me about a child you're proud of. 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

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A banger from Journey is going to blast out of your speakers before 2:30. My name is Martha Quinn. Every afternoon right here, we kick back, we chat some sort of aspect of life.

My condolences. Where do we start? How do we start learning about how to pay our bills and how to wrap our minds around this? Let me know if you've got thoughts about it. Tap our free iHeartRadio app's talkback microphone. Getting through this thing called life together is the motto of the Martha Quinn Show. Thanks for being here.

0: Cause I gotta have faith. Ooh, I gotta have faith. 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I gotta have faith.
1: 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Happy Paul McCartney's 84th birthday. Paul was 14 years old when he wrote the Sgt. Pepper's classic, When I'm 64. Oh, man, there's not an artist on our station, including every member of Journey, who wasn't influenced by the Beatles. Happy birthday, Sir Paul. You've got the Martha Quinn Show.

0: 93.3 KLOU, the best variety of the 80s and 90s. Thanks for letting me, Martha Quinn, keep you company today. I'm not sure which I'm more excited about, the fact that today is Beatle Paul McCartney's 84th birthday or that tomorrow is Corny Joke Friday.
1: Martha, it's Mark from Massachusetts. What is the name of Paul McCartney's favorite inexpensive bowling alley? Penny Lane.
0: Zing! 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Let me give you a big yeah, yeah, yeah. Mark goes way back in the Martha Quinn Show family, and I know he's as massive a Beatles fan as I am. 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

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I feel like 3 o'clock came up too fast. All right, it's time for me, Martha Quinn, to duck out. I will see you tomorrow morning at 10 a.m. It'll be Corny Joke Friday. 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

103.3 KLOU, the best variety of the 80s and 90s. What's going on? My name is Tony. Hope you're having a great Thursday. 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

103.3 KLOU, the best variety, the 80s and 90s. It's Tony. It's pretty hard to find anything that's gotten cheaper over the years, but Dollar General has seemed to figure out a way to do it. They've dropped prices on over 2,000 items to just less than a dollar. The downside is you have to go to a Dollar General, but just wear sunglasses and a mustache.

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Tomorrow morning, Billy Greenwood back 5 to 10 a.m. Going to get you into Friday morning commercial free. He does it every weekday morning, but Fridays it hits a little bit different. 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

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Your next chance to win a piece of it, $2,500, is coming up at 5 p.m. 103.3 KLOU.

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I'll reveal that keyword that's going to get you that cash at 5 p.m. 103.3 KLOU.

0: This song is running on the original factory batteries, so we'll probably need to swap in a new pair of AA's in a song or two. Just FYI.
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103.3 KLOU, the best variety of the 80s and 90s. Tony, if you happen to see that sunshine, please send it down to the City Foundry. It's gloomy as all get out down here. Hopefully it gets nicer by the weekend.

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Your next chance to win a piece of it, $2,500, is coming up at 5 p.m. 103.3 KLOU.

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That's birthday. Enter it now.

103.3 KLOU, the best variety of the 80s and 90s. And Tony, if you ever find yourself in the ocean surrounded by great white sharks, maybe play this song for them. I guess researchers in Australia found that this calms great white sharks. So who knows? Maybe try it. It's better than becoming their dinner.

103.3 KLOU, the best variety of the 80s and 90s. It's Tony. If you're kicking yourself because you missed that keyword for the $2,500, well, good news. I've got it for you. It's birthday. If you head over to the website right now, enter the nationwide keyword birthday. Got your opportunity at $2,500. So enter birthday right now.

are going to be in town August 6th at the Hollywood Casino Amphitheater with Lynyrd Skynyrd. Joining Foreigner on stage, the kids from DeSoto High School's choral group. Remember, they won that contest to sing on stage. If you want to see that live, get your tickets now. KLO.

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Susanna Hoffs from that group. The Bangles going to be in town September 10th with Billy Idol. 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

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Over the weekend, Rick Springfield opened up for Sammy Hagar. I saw some pictures online. Dude had his shirt off and is jacked. Hope I look like that when I'm 76. I won't, but I can hope. Jesus.

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103.3 KLOU, the best variety of the 80s and 90s. My name is Tony. I'm getting out of here. Thank you so much for spending some of your Thursday with me. Hey, before the end of the day, try and make at least one person smile. You never know what it might do for them. And enjoy the rest of your Thursday night with 103.3 KLOU.